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1: Hey, it's Fitz, F-I-T with a Z from the Country Top 40 Countdown. And Ella Langley and Morgan Wallen are sitting on top of the countdown right now. But everybody's coming for that spot. They were number one last weekend. Can they do it again this weekend and make it a two-peat with I Can't Love You Anymore? Can they survive another week at number one? We're going to find out together. I'll see you this weekend for all the hits on the Country Top 40 with Fitz right here.
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2: Good morning. A 53-year-old man from Blockhouse has died after a multi-vehicle collision in Lilydale. Police say a Chevrolet Spark collided with a Hyundai Accent and then a Dodge Ram on Northwest Road near Schneers Crossing Road Wednesday afternoon. The man was a passenger in the Chevrolet. The driver was airlifted to hospital with serious injuries, and a second passenger was also taken to hospital. The driver and passenger in the Dodge Ram reported minor injuries. The driver of the Hyundai was not hurt. Halifax police are investigating after the body of a 50-year-old man was found at a recycling facility on Chain Lake Drive. Police say the body arrived Wednesday in a truck that collected materials from commercial containers in Bears Lake and Halifax. The Nova Scotia Medical Examiner Service has completed an autopsy. Police say the cause and manner of death remain under investigation, but the death is not considered suspicious at this time. Police have identified the man as a Halifax resident and are offering condolences to his loved ones. Uncertainty over trade continues for Atlantic Canadian businesses even after the Canada and U.S. reached a tentative deal. The Halifax Chamber of Commerce says months of on-again, off-again talks have been stunting investment. Trade Minister Dominic LeBlanc heads back to Washington today to wrap things up before Donald Trump's midnight deadline to avert more tariffs. Meanwhile, Premier Tim Houston says the trade dispute with the United States has been a wake-up call for the province. Houston says Nova Scotia needs to diversify its trading partners for seafood and agriculture. Speaking with reporters yesterday, Finance Minister John Lohr says geography will always impact trade between the two countries, but there is still a good reason to have other global partners.
3: There's so much two-way trade between our two nations, and you know, geography dictates that'll always be, in all likelihood, they will always be our number one trading partner. But in terms of diversifying our economy in different ways, in terms of doing what we can do for our own resource industries and finding new markets, that will continue.
2: The premiers of New Brunswick and PEI are both declining to comment until details of the tentative Canada-U.S. trade deal are released. In sports, the Blue Jays are a half game back of Texas and Minnesota for the final AL wildcard spot after a 5-1 win against Tampa Bay. The Yankees beat the Orioles 6-1 and will host Toronto for a weekend series. The Red Sox were off yesterday. The Kentville Wildcats opened the Senior Men's National Championships in Miramichi with two wins yesterday, 8-0 over Manitoba and a walk-off 6-5 win in extra innings over Quebec. Kentville will play the host New Brunswick team tonight. And the league-leading Montreal Alouettes improved to 9-1 in the CFL season with a 46-16 win over Ottawa. The Red Blacks are winless on the season at 0-10. Now you're up to date. I'm James Faulkner.
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2: Here's your latest Environment Canada weather forecast. Sunny today with a high of 28, except 18 along parts of the coast, a humidex of 35, and a very high UV index. Partly cloudy tonight with fog patches overnight and a low of 15, and a mix of sun and cloud tomorrow with a high of 25, a humidex of 28, and a very high UV index.
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0: ABR Today's Best Country, Kenny Chesney, Carry On. I'm Len Hawley. It is Friday. Your weekend is almost here. Going to clear off this morning. High 28, humidex around 35 today. Sun and cloud tomorrow. Sophie's going to be in the ABR Community Cruiser. Watch for her. She'll be heading to the Annapolis Valley Exhibition in Lawrencetown today and tomorrow. Other things going on the weekend. She'll be at a drive-in market on Sunday morning. Also going to be visiting the Clifton Community Garden grand opening. There's a barbecue and music Sunday with Slightly Slanted. She'll have information on that. Watch for Sophie this weekend in the AVR Community Cruiser.
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6: Here's your latest Environment Canada weather forecast. Sunny today with a high of 28, except 18 along parts of the coast, a humidex of 35, and a very high UV index. Partly cloudy tonight with fog patches overnight and a low of 15. And a mix of sun and cloud tomorrow with a high of 25, a humidex of 28, and a very high UV index.
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0: What if?
1: 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A new affordable housing project is moving ahead in Middleton. We'll have that story and more, part of an ABR information update. Owen Rigling and Love Hate Love. ABR, good morning.

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3: Good morning. A new affordable housing development in Middleton is moving forward on McGee Drive after the approval of a development agreement by Town Council. The proposed development on a provincially owned property includes 27 residential units along with a community office and boardroom space. Plans for the property also include community green space, pedestrian pathways, landscaping, and other site amenities. Mayor Gail Smith says this is an exciting step forward for Middleton and the people who need access to safe and affordable places to call home. Fuel prices are up in Nova Scotia today. Regular self-serve gas increased 4.5 cents overnight to a new minimum of between $1.86 and $1.87 per liter. Diesel is up 3 cents a liter to a new minimum of around $2.42, the highest price since early April. Emergency Management Minister Kim Maslin visited the municipal complex in Colebrook this week to connect with a range of emergency service providers in the Annapolis Valley. Kings County thanked the Department of Emergency Management for $200,000 recently awarded to its hazmat team through the Provincial Emergency Services Provider Fund. The province announced more than $800,000 to regional emergency management organizations on Monday to help communities better prepare for, respond to, and recover from emergencies. A cabinet minister who has apologized for misogynistic rap recordings that were discovered online says he made a huge mistake and he is working to make up for the harm and hurt he has caused. Marco McLeod says he was aware it was online but did not disclose the 2013 recordings to caucus when he ran for office. Adsom House wrote an open letter saying it was sickened by the violent and demeaning language in the lyrics and they should disqualify someone from public office. The energy minister says he has taken their words to heart.
4: I've read their statement several times. They're a group that does important work in the community. And, you know, it was important for me to read that and to get their perspective. They know a lot more about this stuff that I do. I have not reached out to them at this point, but definitely open. I'm here to learn. Yeah, I made a really bad mistake here.
3: There is no indication he intends to resign from cabinet or that Tim Houston has any plans to remove him. In sports, the Blue Jays beat Tampa Bay 5-1 for their first road series win against the Rays in 3 years. Elsewhere, the Yankees beat the Orioles 6-1 while the Red Sox were idle. The Kentville Wildcats opened the Senior Men's National Championships in Miramichi with 2 wins yesterday, 8-0 over Manitoba and a walk-off 6-5 win in extra innings over Quebec. Kentville will play the host New Brunswick team tonight. In the CFL, Montreal hammered Ottawa 46-16. Now you're up to date. I'm James Faulkner.
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3: Here's your latest Environment Canada weather forecast. Sunny today with a high of 28, except 18 along parts of the coast, a humidex of 35, and a very high UV index. Partly cloudy tonight with fog patches overnight and a low of 15, and a mix of sun and cloud tomorrow with a high of 25, a humidex of 28, and a very high UV index.
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0: ABR Today's Best Country, Dean Brody. People know you by your first name. I'm Len Hawley. Good morning. Going to be a nice day today. Skies are going to clear off. The odd chance you might run into a shower here early this morning. Tomorrow, sun and clouds. Going to be hot again today with the humidex up around 35. ABR Voc Optical web poll question yesterday. Do you look for a Made in Canada label when you're out shopping? Almost 65% of respondents said yes. Thank you very much for voting. Web poll question for the weekend. You're the teacher. What overall grade would you give Mark Carney? An A, B, C, D, E? Would it be an F? Give us some thought and let us know. ABRnetwork.com.
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8: Here's your latest Environment Canada weather forecast. Sunny today with a high of 28, except 18 along parts of the coast, a humidex of 35, and a very high UV index. Partly cloudy tonight with fog patches overnight and a low of 15, and a mix of sun and cloud tomorrow with a high of 25, a humidex of 28, and a very high UV index.
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0: ABR Today's Best Country High Valley, whatever it takes. 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

ABR Today's Best Country, Chris Young and Think of You. Premier Tim Houston says the trade dispute between the U.S. and Canada has been a wake-up call for the province. We'll tell you more about that, part of an ABR information update in a few minutes. Co-Wetzel, Jesse Murph, and High Road.

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3: Good morning. A 53-year-old man from Blockhouse has died after a multi-vehicle collision in Lilydale. Police say a Chevrolet Spark collided with a Hyundai Accent and then a Dodge Ram on Northwest Road near Schneer's Crossing Road Wednesday afternoon. The man was a passenger in the Chevrolet. The driver was airlifted to hospital with serious injuries, and a second passenger was also taken to hospital. The driver and passenger in the Dodge Ram reported minor injuries. The driver of the Hyundai was not hurt. Halifax police are investigating after the body of a 50-year-old man was found at a recycling facility on Chain Lake Drive. Police say the body arrived Wednesday in a truck that collected materials from commercial containers in Bears Lake and Halifax. The Nova Scotia Medical Examiner Service has completed an autopsy. Police say the cause and manner of death remain under investigation, but the death is not considered suspicious at this time. Police have identified the man as a Halifax resident and are offering condolences to his loved ones. Uncertainty over trade continues for Atlantic Canadian businesses even after the Canada and U.S. reached a tentative deal. The Halifax Chamber of Commerce says months of

0: on-again, off-again talks have been stunting investment. Trade Minister Dominic LeBlanc heads back to Washington today to wrap things up before Donald Trump's midnight deadline to avert more tariffs. Meanwhile, Premier Tim Houston says the trade dispute with the United States has been a wake-up call for the province. Houston says Nova Scotia needs to diversify its trading partners for seafood and agriculture. Speaking with reporters yesterday, Finance Minister John Lohr says geography will always impact trade between the two countries, but there is still a good reason to have other global partners.
1: There's so much two-way trade between our two nations, and you know, geography dictates that'll always be, in all likelihood, they will always be our number one trading partner. But in terms of diversifying our economy in different ways, in terms of doing what we can do for our own resource industries and finding new markets, that will continue.
0: The premiers of New Brunswick and PEI are both declining to comment until details of the tentative Canada-U.S. trade deal are released. In sports, the Blue Jays are a half game back of Texas and Minnesota for the final AL wildcard spot after a 5-1 win against Tampa Bay. The Yankees beat the Orioles 6-1 and will host Toronto for a weekend series. The Red Sox were off yesterday. The Kentville Wildcats opened the Senior Men's National Championships in Miramichi with two wins yesterday, 8-0 over Manitoba and a walk-off 6-5 win in extra innings over Quebec. Kentville will play the host New Brunswick team tonight. And the league-leading Montreal Alouettes improved to 9-1 in the CFL season with a 46-16 win over Ottawa. The Red Blacks are winless on the season at 0-10. Now you're up to date. I'm James Faulkner.
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0: Here's your latest Environment Canada weather forecast. Sunny today with a high of 28, except 18 along parts of the coast, a humidex of 35, and a very high UV index. Partly cloudy tonight with fog patches overnight and a low of 15. And a mix of sun and cloud tomorrow with a high of 25, a humidex of 28, and a very high UV index.
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1: ABR Today's Best Country, Brett Kissel, Dirk Bentley, Hurtin' Songs. I'm Len Hawley. Good morning. Sky's clearing. Going to be nice today. 28, humidex of 35, and more nice weather tomorrow. Sun and cloud. What a day yesterday at the Senior Men's National Baseball Championships in Miramichi, New Brunswick. The Kentville Wildcats, 2-0, beat up on Manitoba 8-0. And then last night, trailing 5-4, going to the bottom of the ninth, this game in extra innings, they win it. 6-5, and now we'll play New Brunswick, the host team, tonight at 8 o'clock. By the way, I watched the game last night. The games are being streamed on YouTube, so you might want to check out and cheer on the Wildcats.
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0: ABR Today's Best Country, Ella Langley, Morgan Wallen, I Can't Love You Anymore. Country Confidential, Riley Green, proving that even country stars cannot resist a good Facebook Marketplace find. Green recently spotted a guitar he wanted for sale, and instead of sending someone else to pick it up, he went to meet the seller himself. The story is a fun reminder that despite his rising fame, Riley Green still enjoys doing some of the same everyday things as the rest of us. And apparently, when the right guitar pops up online, you make the trip all by yourself.
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8: Here's your latest Environment Canada weather forecast. Sunny today with a high of 28, except 18 along parts of the coast, a humidex of 35, and a very high UV index. Partly cloudy tonight with fog patches overnight and a low of 15. And a mix of sun and cloud tomorrow with a high of 25, a humidex of 28, and a very high UV index.
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Fuel prices are up in the province today. We'll have that story and more. ABR Information Update after Cameron Whitcomb, Kingdom of Fear.

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1: Good morning. A new affordable housing development in Middleton is moving forward on McGee Drive after the approval of a development agreement by Town Council. The proposed development on a provincially owned property includes 27 residential units along with a community office and boardroom space. Plans for the property also include community green space, pedestrian pathways, landscaping, and other site amenities. Mayor Gail Smith says this is an exciting step forward for Middleton and the people who need access to safe and affordable places to call home. Fuel prices are up in Nova Scotia today. Regular self-serve gas increased 4.5 cents overnight to a new minimum of between $1.86 and $1.87 per liter. Diesel is up 3 cents a liter to a new minimum of around $2.42, the highest price since early April. Emergency Management Minister Kim Maslin visited the municipal complex in Colebrook this week to connect with a range of emergency service providers in the Annapolis Valley. Kings County thanked the Department of Emergency Management for $200,000 recently awarded to its hazmat team through the Provincial Emergency Services Provider Fund. The province announced more than $800,000 to regional emergency management organizations on Monday to help communities better prepare for, respond to, and recover from emergencies. A cabinet minister who has apologized for misogynistic rap recordings that were discovered online says he made a huge mistake and he is working to make up for the harm and hurt he has caused. Marco McLeod says he was aware it was online but did not disclose the 2013 recordings to caucus when he ran for office. Adsom House wrote an open letter saying it was sickened by the violent and demeaning language in the lyrics and they should disqualify someone from public office. The energy minister says he has taken their words to heart.
2: I've read their statement several times. They're a group that does important work in the community. And, you know, it was important for me to read that and to get their perspective. They know a lot more about this stuff that I do. I have not reached out to them at this point, but definitely open. I'm here to learn. Yeah, I made a really bad mistake here.
1: There is no indication he intends to resign from cabinet or that Tim Houston has any plans to remove him. In sports, the Blue Jays beat Tampa Bay 5-1 for their first road series win against the Rays in 3 years. Elsewhere, the Yankees beat the Orioles 6-1 while the Red Sox were idle. The Kentville Wildcats opened the Senior Men's National Championships in Miramichi with 2 wins yesterday, 8-0 over Manitoba and a walk-off 6-5 win in extra innings over Quebec. Kentville will play the host New Brunswick team tonight. In the CFL, Montreal hammered Ottawa 46-16. Now you're up to date. I'm James Faulkner.
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1: Here's your latest Environment Canada weather forecast. Sunny today with a high of 28, except 18 along parts of the coast, a humidex of 35, and a very high UV index. Partly cloudy tonight with fog patches overnight and a low of 15. And a mix of sun and cloud tomorrow with a high of 25, a humidex of 28, and a very high UV index.
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0: ABR Today's Best Country, JoJo Mason, Let Me Down Easy. I'm Len Hawley. Nice day today, going up to 28 and 35 with the Humidex. And then tomorrow, sun and clouds. So a good weekend in store as August starts to wind down. ABR Vogue Optical web poll question yesterday. Do you look for a Made in Canada label when you go shopping? And almost 65% of those who voted said yes, they do. So thank you very much for voting. Your web poll question today. We want you to be the teacher. What overall grade would you give Mark Carney? And you can vote now or give it some thought. Do it over the weekend. AVRnetwork.com.
1: Hey, it's Fitz, F-I-T with a Z from the Country Top 40 Countdown. And Ella Langley and Morgan Wallen are sitting on top of the countdown right now. But everybody's coming for that spot. They were number one last weekend. Can they do it again this weekend and make it a two-peat with I Can't Love You Anymore? Can they survive another week at number one? We're going to find out together. I'll see you this weekend for all the hits on the Country Top 40 with Fitz right here.
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8: Here's your latest Environment Canada weather forecast. Sunny today with a high of 28, except 18 along parts of the coast, a Humidex of 35, and a very high UV index. Partly cloudy tonight with fog patches overnight and a low of 15, and a mix of sun and cloud tomorrow with a high of 25, a Humidex of 28, and a very high UV index.
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0: darling. 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
3: 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A happy belated birthday to Tamika Gupta turning 50. That's with love from your friends from Kentville. And we have some anniversaries to talk about. A very happy anniversary to Cheryl and Randy Smith from Middleton, celebrating 50 years together. Happy anniversary to you. And happy 26th anniversary to Mr. and Mrs. Joe Hiscock from Grand Prairie. That's with love from your mom. And an anniversary coming up on Sunday. A couple from Centerville celebrating 17 years together, Pastor Ryan Frazier and his wife, Emily. Happy anniversary to you. And congratulations to everyone celebrating a special milestone today and throughout the weekend. You can send your birthdays and anniversaries 24 hours in advance to our website.
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ABR Today's Best Country, Bailey Zimmerman, Chevy Silverado. Uncertainty over trade continues for Atlantic Canadian businesses, even though there's a tentative deal between the U.S. and Canada. That's one of the stories coming up, an ABR information update after Taylor Swift.

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3: Good morning. A 53-year-old man from Blockhouse has died after a multi-vehicle collision in Lilydale. Police say a Chevrolet Spark collided with a Hyundai Accent and then a Dodge Ram on Northwest Road near Schneer's Crossing Road Wednesday afternoon. The man was a passenger in the Chevrolet. The driver was airlifted to hospital with serious injuries, and a second passenger was also taken to hospital. The driver and passenger in the Dodge Ram reported minor injuries. The driver of the Hyundai was not hurt. Halifax police are investigating after the body of a 50-year-old man was found at a recycling facility on Chain Lake Drive. Police say the body arrived Wednesday in a truck that collected materials from commercial containers in Bears Lake and Halifax. The Nova Scotia Medical Examiner Service has completed an autopsy. Police say the cause and manner of death remain under investigation, but the death is not considered suspicious at this time. Police have identified the man as a Halifax resident and are offering condolences to his loved ones. Uncertainty over trade continues for Atlantic Canadian businesses even after the Canada and U.S. reached a tentative deal. The Halifax Chamber of Commerce says months of on-again, off-again talks have been stunting investment. Trade Minister Dominic LeBlanc heads back to Washington today to wrap things up before Donald Trump's midnight deadline to avert more tariffs. Meanwhile, Premier Tim Houston says the trade dispute with the United States has been a wake-up call for the province. Houston says Nova Scotia needs to diversify its trading partners for seafood and agriculture. Speaking with reporters yesterday, Finance Minister John Lohr says geography will always impact trade between the two countries, but there is still a good reason to have other global partners.
4: There's so much two-way trade between our two nations, and you know, geography dictates that'll always be, in all likelihood, they will always be our number one trading partner. But in terms of diversifying our economy in different ways, in terms of doing what we can do for our own resource industries and finding new markets, that will continue.
3: The premiers of New Brunswick and PEI are both declining to comment until details of the tentative Canada-U.S. trade deal are released. In sports, the Blue Jays are a half game back of Texas and Minnesota for the final AL wildcard spot after a 5-1 win against Tampa Bay. The Yankees beat the Orioles 6-1 and will host Toronto for a weekend series. The Red Sox were off yesterday. The Kentville Wildcats opened the Senior Men's National Championships in Miramichi with two wins yesterday, 8-0 over Manitoba and a walk-off 6-5 win in extra innings over Quebec. Kentville will play the host New Brunswick team tonight. And the league-leading Montreal Alouettes improved to 9-1 in the CFL season with a 46-16 win over Ottawa. The Red Blacks are winless on the season at 0-10. Now you're up to date. I'm James Faulkner.
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3: Here's your latest Environment Canada weather forecast. Sunny today with a high of 28, except 18 along parts of the coast, a humidex of 35, and a very high UV index. Partly cloudy tonight with fog patches overnight and a low of 15. And a mix of sun and cloud tomorrow with a high of 25, a humidex of 28, and a very high UV index.
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0: ABR Today's Best Country, High Valley and Fools. I'm Len Hawley. Good morning. Another hot, humid day in the valley. The Humidex will take us into the mid-30s. Tomorrow, sun and cloud. If you're off for the weekend, maybe to the cottage or taking off to visit family or friends, drive carefully. Of course, this time of the year, traffic is, heavy with lots of tourists around. Rising Roots Forest and Nature programs in Kentville happens September to October. In fact, it's going to be September 10th to October 29th. It's going to be on Thursdays at 9 in the morning. It is open to ages 4 to 10 at the Gorge Park. 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You can also call this phone number, 902-329-8167. It's all part of the Rising Roots Forest and Nature Programs in Kentville. 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
1: Cody, trade, tariffs, where are we on this Friday morning?
2: Details are still emerging, but by all accounts, we're very close, and we have a deal in principle with the United States on the reduction of tariffs on key Canadian products into the United States. And obviously, the trade access that Canada has enjoyed to the United States is being disrupted, as is every other country in the world, because this administration is seeking to have some form of tariff in place. And so obviously the conditions of Canadian exports into the United States still has the most advantageous position in the world.
1: Cody, you're a big supporter of the Kentville Wildcats. They are proudly representing Nova Scotia right now at the Baseball Nationals in New Brunswick.
2: They are, and I remember, Mike, it was, a little bit more of a chilly day in October when we saw them win the Nova Scotia Championship last year to qualify for this year's National Championship with the Nova Scotia host, and they have a big schedule of games coming ahead. I think they're playing the host today. So, wishing the Kentville Wildcats all the best. Great to see a whole group of local guys representing Kentville on the national stage. So good luck to them.
1: Cody, this was big. Special Olympic Summer Games recently in Medicine Hat. Team Nova Scotia with an amazing run.
2: Yeah, I think it was 56 medals for the province overall. But you know what? Special Olympics, yes, it's great to have athletes winning medals. But if you've ever been at one of these events, it doesn't matter if you're winning a medal or you're participating in some form. If you leave a Special Olympics event and you're not feeling good about the world and your place in it, then you need to check your pulse, because it's salt of the earth type of stuff. I've been to Special Olympics events in Greenwood and throughout Kingsants. Really want to thank all the people who are involved in making that program a reality.
1: We'll go in the rear view mirror for our last item, National Acadian Day.
2: Yes, obviously Grand Pré and our communities across Kingsants, foundational from an Acadian sense. And before we had the English planters here and, obviously the Mi'kmaq were here for millennia. But the Francophone community and the Acadian community was foundational, particularly with agriculture and the development of the dike system in the Annapolis Valley. It was great to be at Grand Pré National Historic Site, as we celebrated, 15 août en français. It's, the National Acadian Day. Great turnout, had the opportunity to address the crowd, had the opportunity to be involved, and thanks to Parks Canada and everyone involved for having a great national celebration for Acadian population.
1: Cody, we always appreciate your time. Enjoy the weekend, and we'll chat again on Friday.
2: Thanks, Mike. Have a great weekend.
1: Always great catching up with Kingsants MP Cody Blois. Connecting with Cody, I'm Mike Mitchell.
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0: ABR Today's Best Country, George Burge, Cowboys Songs. If you're looking for a breakfast idea tomorrow morning in Kentville, there's a parish breakfast over at St. James Anglican Church. They'll start things up at 8 o'clock. Busy weekend in the Valley. The Annapolis Valley Exhibition continues. Today is day number 5. Watch for Sophie. She'll be in the ABR Community Cruiser heading that way today. She'll be down there again tomorrow for the final day of the week. And Sophie's going to drop into some other communities around the Valley over the weekend. She'll be in the ABR Community Cruiser. And of course, as I mentioned, the exhibition in Lawrencetown winding down, but lots happening today and tomorrow.
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11: Here's your latest Environment Canada weather forecast. Sunny today with a high of 28, except 18 along parts of the coast, a humidex of 35, and a very high UV index. Partly cloudy tonight with fog patches overnight and a low of 15, and a mix of sun and cloud tomorrow with a high of 25, a humidex of 28, and a very high UV index.
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3: Good morning. A new affordable housing development in Middleton is moving forward on McGee Drive after the approval of a development agreement by Town Council. The proposed development on a provincially owned property includes 27 residential units along with a community office and boardroom space. Plans for the property also include community green space, pedestrian pathways, landscaping, and other site amenities. Mayor Gail Smith says this is an exciting step forward for Middleton and the people who need access to safe and affordable places to call home. Fuel prices are up in Nova Scotia today. Regular self-serve gas increased 4.5 cents overnight to a new minimum of between $1.86 and $1.87 per liter. Diesel is up 3 cents a liter to a new minimum of around $2.42, the highest price since early April. Emergency Management Minister Kim Maslin visited the municipal complex in Colebrook this week to connect with a range of emergency service providers in the Annapolis Valley. Kings County thanked the Department of Emergency Management for $200,000 recently awarded to its hazmat team through the Provincial Emergency Services Provider Fund. The province announced more than $800,000 to regional emergency management organizations on Monday to help communities better prepare for, respond to, and recover from emergencies. A cabinet minister who has apologized for misogynistic rap recordings that were discovered online says he made a huge mistake and he is working to make up for the harm and hurt he has caused. Marco McLeod says he was aware it was online but did not disclose the 2013 recordings to caucus when he ran for office. Adsom House wrote an open letter saying it was sickened by the violent and demeaning language in the lyrics and they should disqualify someone from public office. The energy minister says he has taken their words to heart.
4: I've read their statement several times. They're a group that does important work in the community. And, you know, it was important for me to read that and to get their perspective. They know a lot more about this stuff that I do. I have not reached out to them at this point, but definitely open. I'm here to learn. Yeah, I made a really bad mistake here.
3: There is no indication he intends to resign from cabinet or that Tim Houston has any plans to remove him. In sports, the Blue Jays beat Tampa Bay 5-1 for their first road series win against the Rays in 3 years. Elsewhere, the Yankees beat the Orioles 6-1 while the Red Sox were idle. The Kentville Wildcats opened the Senior Men's National Championships in Miramichi with 2 wins yesterday, 8-0 over Manitoba and a walk-off 6-5 win in extra innings over Quebec. Kentville will play the host New Brunswick team tonight. In the CFL, Montreal hammered Ottawa 46-16. Now you're up to date. I'm James Faulkner.
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3: Here's your latest Environment Canada weather forecast. Sunny today with a high of 28, except 18 along parts of the coast, a humidex of 35, and a very high UV index. Partly cloudy tonight with fog patches overnight and a low of 15, and a mix of sun and cloud tomorrow with a high of 25, a humidex of 28, and a very high UV index.
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1: 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I'm Len Hawley. We've got your weekend weather forecast coming up. 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
8: Here's your latest Environment Canada weather forecast. Sunny today with a high of 28, except 18 along parts of the coast, a humidex of 35, and a very high UV index. Partly cloudy tonight with fog patches overnight and a low of 15, and a mix of sun and cloud tomorrow with a high of 25, a humidex of 28, and a very high UV index.
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0: ABR Today's Best Country, Morgan Griffiths and Just Being Me. The 90s at 9 coming up at 9 o'clock. We'll start it off with Hal Ketchum, Shania Twain, Restless Heart. We've got Terry Clark and a tune from Carlene Carter. They're all on the 90s at 9.
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ABR 90s at 9, Restless Heart, When She Cries, Shania Twain. 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

0: ABR wrapping up the 90s at 9 for another week. Carlene Carter, I Fell in Love. We are back with the 90s at 9 Monday morning. I'm Len Hawley. Going to be a hot and humid day in the Valley today. It is the fifth day of the Annapolis Valley Exhibition in Lawrencetown with lots going on in the arena. Pets on Parade. That's at 2 o'clock this afternoon. Other events that you can take in, Ryan Harvey is going to be in the arena stage tonight at 6 o'clock. Carson Fullerton is on the Riverside stage at 6:30. The Wild and Woolly Sheep Rodeo going on in the main ring at 7 o'clock. And many other things going on. More live entertainment down on the Riverside stage. And, of course, Sophie's going to be in the AVR Community Cruiser at the Annapolis Valley Exhibition.
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5: Here's your latest Environment Canada weather forecast. Sunny today with a high of 28, except 18 along parts of the coast, a humidex of 35, and a very high UV index. Partly cloudy tonight with fog patches overnight and a low of 15, and a mix of sun and cloud tomorrow with a high of 25, a humidex of 28, and a very high UV index.
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0: ABR Today's Best Country, High Valley, I'm Leaving You. Cantamera Youth Choir is excited to announce another round of voice placement sessions happening at the start of September. The Cantamera Youth Choirs, formerly known as the Annapolis Valley Honor Choir, limited space still available to welcome choristers to their choirs, and they're very excited to hear some new singers for the upcoming season. So here are the dates to keep in mind. Tuesday, September 1st, 5 until 8:30, St. James Anglican Church in Kentville. And Wednesday, September the 2nd, from 5 until 8:30, also at St. James. That's all for the Cantamera Youth Choirs.
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7: Here's your latest Environment Canada weather forecast. Sunny today with a high of 28, except 18 along parts of the coast, a humidex of 35, and a very high UV index. Partly cloudy tonight with fog patches overnight and a low of 15. And a mix of sun and cloud tomorrow with a high of 25, a humidex of 28, and a very high UV index.
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0: ABR Today's Best Country, Stephen Lee Olsen, Make Hay While the Sun Shines. So that is going to wrap it up for me this morning. Thank you so much for your company. Hope you have a wonderful weekend. Looks like it's going to be a nice one. Enjoy the Annapolis Valley Exhibition, and I'll see you back here bright and early Monday morning. 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
7: Here's your latest Environment Canada weather forecast. Sunny today with a high of 28, except 18 along parts of the coast, a humidex of 35, and a very high UV index. Partly cloudy tonight with fog patches overnight and a low of 15, and a mix of sun and cloud tomorrow with a high of 25, a humidex of 28, and a very high UV index.
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0: KVR. 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
7: Latest Environment Canada forecast, mainly sunny and hot day, 28, feeling like 35 with the Humidex. A partly cloudy sky overnight with fog patches by morning, a low 15. Mix of sun and cloud through Saturday, 25 with a Humidex value of 28. The showers move in Saturday night, and it's periods of rain Sunday and 23.

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4: Latest Environment Canada forecast, mainly sunny and hot day, 28, feeling like 35 with the Humidex. A partly cloudy sky overnight with fog patches by morning, a low 15. Mix of sun and cloud through Saturday, 25 with a Humidex value of 28. The showers move in Saturday night and it's periods of rain Sunday and 23.

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L. King, Miranda Lambert, Drunk, and I Don't Want to Go Home. Today's Best Country, AVR. Those two legends kicking off our afternoon together. We got lots coming up, too. Luke Bryan, we got Billy Currington, Dallas Smith, and right now it's Kenny Chesney with Carry On. Today's Best Country is on AVR.

Nothing but summer, Dallas Smith, today's best country, AVR. Happy Friday, your pal Shano back with you again this afternoon. We got Luke Bryan on deck, and right now it's Billy Currington with Do I Make You Wanna on AVR.

0: Country and She Knows It, Luke Bryan, Today's Best Country, AVR, your pal Shano, hanging out with you again this afternoon. Thank you so much for keeping me company. So Luke actually released Country and She Knows It after saying he wanted a song that felt fun and energetic for the summer concert season. He even gave 70,000 fans at the Houston Rodeo an exclusive first listen before it was released. Yeah, that's pretty cool. The song was originally envisioned for another country artist, that's a fact. But it was pitched to Luke, and he was like, heck yeah, I'm gonna do that. We got more fun facts and some more of Today's Best Country on the way.
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Cody Johnson, The Fall. Today's Best Country is on AVR. Morgan Wallen before that with I Got Better. Lady A coming up right now. It's Brock Phillips with Something Else on AVR.

0: Lady A needs you now. Today's best country, AVR. Shano here with you on your Friday afternoon. Woo! Weekend time. Let's get excited. And if you're looking for something to do tomorrow, 12:30 p.m., there's a Maker's Space. 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
8: Latest Environment Canada forecast, mainly sunny and hot day, 28, feeling like 35 with the Humidex. A partly cloudy sky overnight with fog patches by morning, a low 15. Mix of sun and cloud through Saturday, 25 with a Humidex value of 28. The showers move in Saturday night, and it's periods of rain Sunday and 23.
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0: Somewhere in the country from Taybay AVR, today's best country, James Barker Band before that with Somebody I Know. 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

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Shaboozy and Jelly Roll before that to kick off our 2 o'clock with Amen. Here's Jason Aldean with Don't Tell on Me on AVR.

On a different night, Josh Ross, today's best country, AVR, Dallas Smith on deck. But first, it's John Morgan with Kid Myself.

0: Cheap Seats from Dallas Smith AVR. Today's Best Country, your old pal Shano hanging out with you again today. And Cheap Seats was Dallas Smith's 11th consecutive top 10 hit on Canada country charts, extending his remarkable streak of country radio success right here in Canada. And before that song was a radio single, Cheap Seats was featured as iTunes Canada's free single of the week back in November of 2024. And that really helped introduce the song to a wide audience. I love that tune, and we got more of today's Best Country coming up.
1: 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They were number one last weekend. 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We're going to find out together. I'll see you this weekend for all the hits on the Country Top 40 with Fitz right here.
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Bourbon by Morgan Griffiths. We got Rodney Atkins coming up. We got Dean Brody. And right now, Dylan Scott, What He'll Never Have. This is AVR, today's best country.

0: Luke Holmes, Where the Wild Things Are, AVR plays only today's best country. Your pal Shano here with you again this afternoon. And another really cool event is happening tomorrow, 1 p.m. It's old-fashioned kids games, classic outdoor fun for kids and families. We're talking sack races, marbles, skipping, scavenger hunts. Man, this sounds amazing. And it's all happening at the Tupperville School Museum. That's 2663 Highway 201. Old-fashioned kids games? Psh, count me in.
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6: Latest Environment Canada forecast, mainly sunny and hot day, 28, feeling like 35 with the humidex. A partly cloudy sky overnight with fog patches by morning, a low 15. Mix of sun and cloud through Saturday, 25 with a humidex value of 28. The showers move in Saturday night and it's periods of rain Sunday and 23.
5: 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AVR.

0: Owen Riegeling, Tail Light This Town, AVR, Today's Best Country. Shano here with you, and there's an incredible show happening tonight at Center Stage in Kentville. It's called The Gin Behind the Couch, and it's a heartwarming one-hour musical play describing the developing friendship between a piano student and her beloved mentor. So tonight, 7 p.m. showtime. 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

Wagon Wheel Darius Rucker AVR. If you weren't singing along, then you weren't living right. Shano here with you. Thanks for keeping me company this afternoon. Eric Church is going to take us into our 3 o'clock, but before that, it's Stephen Olson with Raised by a Good Time.

I love this Life Lokash to kick off our 3 o'clock together. We got Ella Langley and Morgan Wallen coming up with I Can't Love You Anymore. But first, it's Tim and the Glory Boys, If I Go Missing on AVR.

Ella Langley, Morgan Wallen, I Can't Love You Anymore, AVR, Today's Best Country. We got Shaboozy on deck, but first, it's High Valley with IBUB.

0: 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And that tune tied the all-time record for the longest run at number one on the Billboard Hot 100, spending 19 weeks on top, matching Lil Nas X's Old Town Road. The song cleverly reworks the hook from Jaquan's 2004 hit Tipsy, blending country and hip-hop into one of the biggest crossover hits of the decade, and we got more of today's best country on the way.
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0: Tennille Towns, Somebody's Daughter, AVR is full of today's best country. 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Thank you so much for keeping me company again today. 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
5: Latest Environment Canada forecast, mainly sunny and hot day, 28, feeling like 35 with the Humidex. A partly cloudy sky overnight with fog patches by morning, a low 15. Mix of sun and cloud through Saturday, 25 with a Humidex value of 28. The showers move in Saturday night and it's periods of rain Sunday and 23.
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Potts Farm was a place to go. 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
3: Oh, good afternoon. As the tariff deadline nears, Canada-U.S. Trade Minister Dominic LeBlanc and Chief Negotiator Janice Charette are meeting U.S. Trade Representative Jamison Greer today. LeBlanc's office, as the talk started, at 10:30 this morning. U.S. President Donald Trump's threatened 50% tariffs on $28 billion of Canadian goods, set to take effect just after midnight into tomorrow morning, unless officials finalize a deal. LeBlanc told reporters yesterday the sides are very close to an agreement. It's expected to address U.S. tariffs on steel, aluminum, lumber, and autos, plus dairy access, and Canada's retaliatory auto tariffs and provincial alcohol bans. LeBlanc says Canadians expect a deal in the economic interest of Canada and its workers. Meantime, Nova Scotia's seafood sector generated about $2.2 billion in exports last year. That's according to Fisheries and Agriculture Minister Kent Smith. In a statement, Smith says he promoted provincial priorities at the annual meeting of Canadian Fisheries and Aquaculture Ministers in Victoria, including market diversification, stronger enforcement, and responsible aquaculture. He says companies taking part in provincial seafood trade missions identified more than $62 million in short-term sales and $182 million in longer-term opportunities. Smith also says renewing the Atlantic Fisheries Fund is critical to supporting investment and growth. The Whale Sanctuary Project on the Eastern Shore and the province of Nova Scotia have now signed a 20-year lease, renewable for another 20 years, for the Whale Sanctuary in Port Hilford Bay at Indian Harbor. It secures long-term stewardship of the coastal waters so it can become the world's first seaside sanctuary for orcas and belugas that are retired from captivity. The announcement builds on the project's groundbreaking ceremony in June, the signing of the Memorandum of Understanding with the Assembly of Nova Scotia Mi'kmaq Chiefs. Charles Vinnick, the CEO of the Whale Sanctuary Project, says in a news release, this provides the certainty they've been working towards for years and allows them to move confidently into the next phase of construction, continue building the infrastructure needed to care for whales, and demonstrates that sanctuaries are no longer simply an idea, but an achievable reality. Nova Scotia Power has strung electrical lines to the site, and the general contractor is now beginning work to refurbish the wharf there. Nova Scotia is proposing to protect another 5,100 hectares of land and water with public consultation opening today. The province says the proposal includes three new wilderness areas, additions

0: aircraft traveling along systemic flight lines during daylight hours. The Nova Scotia Federation of Municipalities shared the notice, which includes a map of the scheduled areas. And anyone with questions is urged to contact the department. New Glasgow police say a high-risk offender has been released into the community under supervision. Police say 43-year-old Matthew William Rosins is a sex offender and has a criminal history that includes offenses in Ontario, Nova Scotia, and New Brunswick. He's been convicted in Ontario of charges including assault, sexual assault, trespassing at night, committing an indecent act, and criminal harassment, as well as convictions in Nova Scotia of committing an indecent act, breaching an undertaking and release order, as well as failing to comply with a court order. Rosins was scheduled to be released from the Northeast Nova Scotia Correctional Facility yesterday and is scheduled to appear in Dartmouth Provincial Court in September. Police say Rosins is currently believed to be in the New Glasgow area and does not intend to stay there. In sports in the majors tonight, the Blue Jays open a weekend series against the Yankees in the Bronx. Red Sox are opening a series against the Giants at Fenway. And in the CFL, the Blue Bombers are in Edmonton. Now you're up to date. I'm Sheldon McLeod.
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0: Latest Environment Canada forecast, a mainly sunny and hot day, 28, feeling like 35 with the humidex. A partly cloudy sky overnight with fog patches by morning, a low 15. Mix of sun and cloud through Saturday, 25 with a humidex value of 28. The showers move in Saturday night and it's periods of rain Sunday and 23.
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Owen Riegeling moonshines Today's Best Country, AVR, Jordan Davis before that to kick off our 4 o'clock with What My World Spins Around. 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

Tyler Joe Miller, Under the Influence. Today's Best Country is on AVR. We got Allie Walker coming up, but first, it's Morgan Wallen with Cowgirls.

0: Dog at the Door, Ali Walker, AVR. Shado, hanging out with you right now. Thank you so much again for tuning in to AVR. And Ali Walker's Dog at the Door really did mark the start of a new musical chapter for the Canadian country artist, blending her country roots with a stronger rock-influenced sound and an empowering message of self-worth. Very, very cool. The song was released on July 31st of this year, and its title flips that old expression about a loyal dog waiting at the door into a breakup anthem about refusing to wait around for someone who doesn't appreciate you. I think we've all been there before. We got more fun facts and more of today's best country on the way.
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Drink in My Hand, Eric Church on AVR. Tim and the Glory Boys before that. We got Hunter Brothers on deck. And right now, it's Tucker Wetmore with Brunette on Today's Best Country.

0: Hunter Brothers with Lost, today's best country, AVR. Don't miss out this weekend. The Annapolis Valley Exhibition is taking place, and a very cool event is happening tomorrow night. We got Corey Marks on the Riverside stage. That starts at 8:30 p.m., but the gates open at 6 p.m. with Shawn Michael Ryan going on at 7 p.m. Tickets are on sale now. You can get the tickets and the information at valleyx.ca.
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7: Writers of Environment Canada forecast partly cloudy overnight with fog patches by morning, a low of 15. It's a mix of sun and cloud tomorrow with a high of 25, humidex of 28. The showers will start up Saturday evening, about 5 millimeters in all, southeasterly wind at a low of 20. For Sunday, it's periods of rain through the day with a high of 23. A special weather statement says there could be as much as 50 to 100 millimeters of rainfall from Sunday morning right through till Monday afternoon.
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1: Hate How You Look from Josh Ross, Today's Best Country, AVR. And don't forget that the Big Swim, A Give to Live project is happening on Sunday, August 30th. 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But before that, we got Lainey Wilson, we got Jade Eagleson, and we got some Shaboozy in there too.
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3: Good afternoon. High-level trade talks continue in Washington with a deadline looming. Negotiators have less than 6 hours to reach a deal and avoid U.S. President Donald Trump's new 50% tariffs. Canada's team remain tight-lipped on details, though sources expect reductions in American tariffs on steel, aluminum, and autos. Prime Minister Mark Carney is asking premiers to put U.S. alcohol back on shelves, a key part of the negotiations. All the premiers say they'll comply, but experts are questioning if Canadians will actually buy American booze again. Opposition leader Pierre Poilievre is urging Carney not to accept a bad deal. In other news, the RCMP and Halifax police charging a man and a woman with multiple offenses after a series of thefts, a robbery, dangerous driving, and a vehicle theft in HRM and across Southwest Nova. Police say the investigation started July 25th with a fuel theft in Fall River involving a Honda Civic. Officers later linked the pair to the stolen car and business thefts in Sackville, Fall River, Humpertown, Talon, Bedford, Hubbards, and Greenwood. On August 19th, officers arrested 24-year-old Nicole Adele Spence and 33-year-old Leslie Burton Gray in Falmouth and recovered the vehicle near Windsor. Both are from Dartmouth. Spence faces charges including robbery, theft, and dangerous operation of a conveyance. Gray faces charges including robbery and theft of a motor vehicle. Both were in court yesterday. Gray remains in custody. Pictou County Police have seized more than 50 grams of fentanyl with unusual colors and textures, including a black clay-like substance and a pink powder. The drugs were purchased on the dark web and intercepted over several days.

0: The letter asked the victim to send $10,000 to verify their account, promising the money would be returned. The commission says regulators and law enforcement will never require payment to recover stolen funds. And it is asking anyone who receives a letter like that to contact the commission. HRM has two new discount grocery stores to help people in their fight against inflation. Shoppers are waiting at the doors when the FreshCo stores opened in Bedford and Lower Sackville yesterday. FreshCo is a discount arm of Nova Scotia-based Sobeys. Sarah Joyce, Senior Vice President at Empire, telling CTV their mission is to help Canadians make every dollar count. Another is price matching on ad items. And the third is rain check. If they run out of stock, that means shoppers get a 10% discount the next time they come in. Glooskap First Nations has opened Glooskap Market off Highway 101 in the Annapolis Valley. That market lets its fishermen and vendors sell products to the community. That's according to Michael Peters, CEO of Glooskap Ventures. Now, it held a soft opening in July and an official launch last Sunday. Peters telling CBC the idea emerged from a 2015 community session and centers on self-determination, with revenue staying local rather than leaving the area. The market offers local fish, shellfish, produce, baked goods, and goods from artists and entrepreneurs. Peters notes it advances Glooskap's vertical integration after the nation already acquired fishing vessels, processing facilities, and lobster storage. And the site runs partly on solar power from nearby panels. And a 13-year-old girl from Wedgeport has reeled in a 711-pound bluefin tuna that may set a junior female record. Dylan Jacquard caught the fish yesterday during the annual Wedgeport Tuna Tournament and Festival aboard her father's boat, the Pelagic Predator. And she tells CTV she fought the tuna for about an hour and felt amazed when it surfaced. The International Game Fish Association is yet to confirm whether the catch is a new junior female bluefin record. The tournament ends tomorrow. Since its 2004 return, the largest bluefin weighed 796 pounds. Jacquard says she hopes to beat her own mark next year and credits the Wedgeport fishing community for its support. In sports, senior men's national championships in Miramichi in New Brunswick. Kentville Wildcats opened the tournament with two wins yesterday, defeating Manitoba and Quebec in extra innings. Kentville Wildcats, representing Nova Scotia, play the host New Brunswick team coming up tonight at 8. And tomorrow, the Wildcats play Newfoundland. New game time, that's set to go at noon. In the majors tonight, the Blue Jays open a weekend series against the Yankees in the Bronx. Red Sox open a series against the Giants at Fenway. And the CFL, it's the Blue Bombers in Edmonton. Now you're up to date. I'm Sheldon McLeod.
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0: Latest Environment Canada forecast, partly cloudy overnight with fog patches by morning, a low of 15. It's a mix of sun and cloud tomorrow with a high of 25, humidex of 28. The showers will start up Saturday evening, about 5 millimeters in all, southeasterly wind at a low of 20. For Sunday, it's periods of rain through the day with a high of 23. A special weather statement says there could be as much as 50 to 100 millimeters of rainfall from Sunday morning right through till Monday afternoon.
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0: Kane Brown Woman, Today's Best Country, AVR. We are in it. 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We had Mackenzie Porter before that with Pickup and Dustin Lynch to kick off our Drive at 5 with Chevrolet. The Drive at 5 is brought to you by Savage Oil. We got Sam Hunt on deck, and right now it's the James Barker Band with After Dark.
1: If you see me in the morning, I tell you it's important to understand I'm just a little sick.

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0: 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Part of Your Drive at 5 on AVR. James Barker Band before that with After Dark. And this has nothing to do with either of those, but I think it's pretty cool. It was 20 years ago today that Keith Urban made history when his new single, Once in a Lifetime, debuted at number 17, setting a new record for the highest debuting country single in the 62-year history of Billboard's country charts. The record was formerly held by Garth Brooks, Good Ride Cowboy, and Eddie Rabbit's Every Which Way But Loose, both of which debuted at number 18. Interesting stuff. We got more of Your Drive at 5 coming up, brought to you by Savage Oil.
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1: 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And if you're not singing along and drumming on the steering wheel, this one's going to do it for sure. It's Kenny Chesney, She Thinks My Tractor's Sexy, on AVR.

0: 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Happy Friday. Shano here with you for your Drive at 5, brought to you by Savage Oil. 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
5: Latest Environment Canada forecast, partly cloudy overnight with fog patches by morning, a low of 15. It's a mix of sun and cloud tomorrow with a high of 25, humidex of 28. The showers will start up Saturday evening, about 5 millimeters in all, southeasterly wind at a low of 20. For Sunday, it's periods of rain through the day with a high of 23. A special weather statement says there could be as much as 50 to 100 millimeters of rainfall from Sunday morning right through till Monday afternoon.
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0: Kelsey Ballerini, if you go down, I'm going down too. Today's Best Country, AVR. Ella Langley before that with Be Her. And here's Tyler Jo Miller with Doing What She Does.
1: I'm a little more dark horse, couple broken wings. White picket in a front porch, never been my kind of thing.

0: Doing what she does, Tyler Jo Miller, today's best country AVR. And as our drive at five, brought to you by Savage Oil, comes to a close, you're going to hear some Florida Georgia Line, Zach John King, and some Toby Keith.
1: I can do anything. I can do anything today.
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Host Malone and Blake Shelton to kick off our final hour together. Before that, with Pour Me a Drink. 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

Chase Kasner, Don't Tell My Mama, Today's Best Country, AVR. We got The Wreck Laws featuring Dean Brody coming up, but first it's Parmalee with Take My Name. Take

0: The Rec Laws featuring Dean Brody, Hometown Heroes, Today's Best Country, AVR. Shano here with you for our final hour together. And maybe tomorrow night you're having a little kitchen party. Maybe you're going to be hanging out in the garage with a buddy or two, maybe sipping on a couple wobbly pops. Well, make sure that you tune in for Saturday Night Classics, because every Saturday night from 7 until midnight, AVR calls on the country music fans of all ages as we air Saturday Night Classics. 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They're all here on Saturday Night Classics, a great way to kickstart your Saturday night with AVR.
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0: 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Here's Shania Twain, I'm Gonna Get You Good.
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0: Aaron Goodvin, Boy Like Me, Today's Best Country is on AVR. Shano, hanging out with you. And once again, just a reminder, the Annapolis Valley Exhibition happening all weekend long. You do not want to miss out. You can get all the information and everything that's going on at valleyx.ca.
1: Hey, it's Fitz, F-I-T with a Z from the Country Top 40 Countdown. And Ella Langley and Morgan Wallen are sitting on top of the countdown right now. But everybody's coming for that spot. They were number one last weekend. Can they do it again this weekend and make it a two-peat with I Can't Love You Anymore? Can they survive another week at number one? We're going to find out together. I'll see you this weekend for all the hits on the Country Top 40 with Fitz right here.
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10: Latest Environment Canada forecast, partly cloudy overnight with fog patches by morning, a low of 15. It's a mix of sun and cloud tomorrow with a high of 25, humidex of 28. The showers will start up Saturday evening, about 5 millimeters in all, southeasterly wind at a low of 20. For Sunday, it's periods of rain through the day with a high of 23. A special weather statement says there could be as much as 50 to 100 millimeters of rainfall from Sunday morning right through till Monday afternoon.
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1: Jade Eagleson, Worth the Double, Today's Best Country, AVR. Shano, hanging out with you for my last break. Yes, thank you so much for hanging out with me all week long. I appreciate you. I'll never take you for granted. I'll be back with you again next week, and I hope you have the absolute best weekend. I'll see you on Monday.
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0: Hey, it's Fitz, F-I-T with a Z from the Country Top 40 Countdown, and Ella Langley and Morgan Wallen are sitting on top of the countdown right now, but everybody's coming for that spot. They were number one last weekend. Can they do it again this weekend and make it a two-peat with I Can't Love You Anymore? Can they survive another week at number one? We're going to find out together. I'll see you this weekend for all the hits on the Country Top 40 with Fitz right here.
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5: Weather's Environment Canada forecast. Partly cloudy overnight with fog patches by morning, a low of 15. It's a mix of sun and cloud tomorrow with a high of 25, humidex of 28. The showers will start up Saturday evening, about 5 millimeters in all. Southeasterly wind and a low of 20. For Sunday, it's periods of rain through the day with a high of 23. A special weather statement says there could be as much as 50 to 100 millimeters of rainfall from Sunday morning right through till Monday afternoon.
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0: Tonight, the Riverside stage comes alive at the Annapolis Valley Exhibition. 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
1: Hey, it's Fitz, F-I-T with a Z from the Country Top 40 Countdown. And Ella Langley and Morgan Wallen are sitting on top of the countdown right now. But everybody's coming for that spot. They were number one last weekend. Can they do it again this weekend and make it a two-peat with I Can't Love You Anymore? Can they survive another week at number one? We're going to find out together. I'll see you this weekend for all the hits on the Country Top 40 with Fitz right here.
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